Eltern Sound. Ding, ding, ding, bling, gong, gong, bling, gong, gong. 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

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Just goes to show how wrong it can be.

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That's why I know that one of these days, it won't be long, you'll come walking through that same door. And I can imagine in my mind that these are the words

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0: 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Lord have mercy, everybody's here.
1: Hey, what's going on, man?
0: Yeah.
1: She's at home.
0: Yeah, she

upon a world where roses bloom. And when you speak, angels sing from above. Everyday words seems

0: 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Dann bleib dran, Bariton Sound.
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2: With a million stars in the galaxy, but I'm floating with them, it's hard for me to see.

She looks like Mary Queen of Scots. She seemed very real to me. Just goes to show how wrong it can be.

Deep down in my heart, I know that I've done the best I could. That's why I know that one of these days, it won't be long, you'll come walking through that same door. And I can imagine in my mind that these are the words

she good to me. And I think it's all so right. 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We stand face to face. And you present your case.

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0: 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Hey, what's going on, man?
1: Yeah, she's at home.
0: Yeah, she's at home.

She looks like Mary Queen of Scots. She seemed very regal to me. Just goes to show how wrong it can be.